0: 36. I'm code 4, 34. Can you 25?
1: Hey,

0: 40 out of, I think.
1: 40, I'm good.
0: I put you on that suspicious vehicle at the sports park.
1: 40 out of time.
0: Boy, by sale, put you on call 390. It's a 1021 request.
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0: 40 Paul.
1: By sale at 40 Paul, myself and 41 Paul will be on a detail at 400.
2: Right, 41 Robert, you can put me on the suspicious vehicle. 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

41 Robert, 29th clear, expire May 31st of this year. 06 Ford van to Solano Cortez, a P.O. box out of Barossi.

0: 836. You still code 4? That was all static. 834, you out with 36? That's all static as well. Step 4, just information pending an audible at the Public Works on 873 South Boulevard.
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0: The juveniles are being watched by their mother on scene. She advised she's code 4 along with the juvenile. I'll be 76 back to my previous.
1: Tower.
2: Plateau 40 Adam, vehicle's gonna be code 4.
1: 40 Adam, 10 more.

0: Frank, first thing.
1: Good.
0: Call 408, she had called earlier, about 14-20 hours to report an incident with a parent and a juvenile. She was advised to call back when she was available for a 10-17. She's en route to the PD, 13 minutes ETA in a silver Tahoe.
1: Hey, 3-4, I got that.

0: full tank with me.
1: Good.
0: And call 410 is a 1021 request regarding business card 838 left earlier at 675 South Boulevard.
1: And copy.
0: And 12 Frank is a code 4 to clear the alarm at 873 South Boulevard.
1: Affirm, clear.

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1: Say 4 Sam.
0: And when you get a chance, can you copy? Call 405.
1: 10-4.

myself, 40 Adam. 40 Adam. The subject just left the property. All units to be code 4. All units to be 10 days as well.

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1: Vice Charlie 60 out of my copy, call 394, I'll be 1036.
0: There. 834, the RP's at the PD now.
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0: Advice, South Central.
1: 10 Charles.
0: Negative 1 on 415 verbal and negative 1 on TA. If nothing further, I'll be 10-8.

0: 40, I'm 10-4. 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
1: 40, Charles, I copy.

0: 41 Robert, Bisley. Are you going to be 1042 or are you still handling traffic?
1: I can still handle traffic.
0: Pending an audible at Mickey's Salon, 41464 Road 128, south door trip, RP pending.
1: 10-4, I'm going 23.
2: 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Unit 258-258.
0: Tower.
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0: Myself, Woody Adam. 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Is there any description on the truck?
1: Woody Adam, that's going to be negative. It's just two males fighting over a truck. No further.
0: Woody Adam, copy. I'm pointing around the area. Be checking. GOA. As of right now.
1: Tempo.
2: I said 41 Robert. I'll be out with the property owner.
1: Okay. 41 Robert, 10.

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I'll be on 1021, case number 26-043046.

0: 47, just give the RP a 21. He advised that it was verbal only and everything's okay, code 4. Only to be 10-8.
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0: 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Confirming it's urgent.
1: 40 of them, yes. 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
1: 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I'll be 10-8 in a report.

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0: I copy unit 3106, just information. I'm pending a ticket sign off at your PD. Is there a code for the pen, or do you want to advise to come in the morning?
1: Go ahead and clear it and advise them that to be done during business hours.
2: Somebody said a 41 Robert. Property is called for unknown reason for trip. I'll be 10 and no report.

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1: 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Just confirming David 56 is still on scene.
0: 40 Boy, affirm.

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1: 40 Adams.
0: Avenue 416, Road 136, 872-86, David 3.
1: 40 Adams, 10-4, the vehicle's clear, it's coming back current on the 21 Ford, Los de Bermejo Salazar out of Arosio.
0: 40 Adams, copy.
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2: 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David 93. 10-24, 76 to Crime Lab. 10-4. 40 Paul, both units 10-8 from the detail, and I'll be 10-42.
1: Multiple units, 40 Paul, 10-4, additional unit, go ahead.
0: Charles
1: 10-8. 60 Charles, I copy your 10-8. Additional unit, go ahead.
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0: North D. David in Plum, California 7, Mary John Frank 425.
1: 819-1048. Your 1028 is coming back. It's clear. Expired 6/14/25 on a 15 Nissan. TLS at Old Eagles out of Hanford.
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0: Boy, Nora, Mary, 380.
1: I'm 10-4. The plate is clear, it's coming back current on an 07 Chevy to Lost of Diaz out of color.
0: Copy. Go forward, nothing further.

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1: Six Charles, go ahead.
0: 1070 with Sarah McBride, 26190 Road 118, Unit 8 Adams. She's advising Marcus Taylor, 12-3185, just text her that he was on her way. She has an RO against him. I know what type of vehicle, and no further. I located a temporary civil harassment order that has been served. The male has been restrained out of the city of Tulare.
1: I copy 76.
2: Right, so that's in charge, I'll be 76 as well.

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1: 3814.
0: Can you log a foot patrol with myself in the 819-100E Edward? Go for it.
1: Tesla. 14, I apologize, is it north or south, Edward?
0: South.
1: Last unit I covered.
0: Bye, so you, 14, it's going to be south.
1: 10-4, Frank 60 Charles, 10 Charles, are people leaving? It's going to be 6 Frank. He arrived in a blue Honda Civic. He's in his vehicle insinuating a 415, yelling and cussing at the RP. I'll be at landline now with CHP advising him of the possible 2052.
0: But this is Charles, they copy.
2: Five, Panada, Movie 76.
1: 10-4.

0: Venezuela, David 93. Good. 23 Crime Lab, I'll be 10 a.m.
1: Stop. Everybody said at 41 Robert, 1042.
0: Stop.
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40 Adam. Your plate is coming back clear current on an 18 Chevy left of Mata, out of Danube.

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0: 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I might check the surrounding areas. I'm UTL on any vehicles matching the description.
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1: 10 Adam, good.
0: We have not been requested yet. However, can you start to the 6100 block of West Caldwell? Fire just got on scene of a large fire. They're advising they have a structure with immediate threat and a couple of vehicles. We're going to go ahead and start you for precaution at this time, in case they need you.
1: Copy. 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
0: Copies 10 Adam from Avenue 260 and Highway 63.

Copies 10 Adam from Avenue 260 and Highway 63.

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2: 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It's going to be a second half that didn't arrive for a custody change.
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0: 1022-25 at Doc's Corner. RP's just wanting a 21. Advising the other half ended up showing up late and they did their exchange. Code 4.
1: 7-4, thank you.
0: Confirm me a copy to 21 the RP.
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1: 60 Adam on case, go ahead.
0: Beachwood. Be advised there's a law enforcement hostile alert for this address. RPC, he was walking down the street with his little sister and someone in a gray vehicle pointed a unknown type firearm at him. No further beliefs of a gray Hyundai about 15 ago.
1: 10-4.
2: Advice 40 Charles, I copy, call 443, I'll be sending safety check.

0: 40 Charles. Be advised that the RP is not on scene. He was getting information from employees on site, and it's unknown if the suspects are actually at scene. I'll give the RP a 21 to get further.
1: 40 Charles, I can. What did I say? 4 Sam. I'll do a patrol check of that area.
0: I copy.

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0: 40 Charles 4 Sam for the RP. There's a gate code in the call. It's Central Crossing westbound on the north side of the property towards the Road 130 dead end. It was on a like small children's style motorcycle seen 20 ago. And it's via cameras. No one should be on the property.
1: 40 Charles 7.

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0: I copied BPD and CHP were on scene. Are you available to start with 60 Adams Avenue?
1: Five Hudson Shells, I'll be clearing, I could be 36.

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0: Non-pros form with sign, I'll be 10-8 with report 76 to the 417.
1: 10-4.
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0: 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We're out with RP. He's being uncooperative, wants to talk to the gate, and is disclosing information at this time.
2: What time, 6 Charles, are you available for 21?
0: Six Charles,

David 28, let's say. A unit on the missing adult road 70. We have her landline now. She wants to speak to somebody. Who can we put it through to?

0: but 60 Charles, follow up.
1: 60 Charles, good.
0: I'll be 762536 South Ventura Avenue in Farmersville regarding case number 26-041663.

0: Westfield 6 p.m. Location change, RB 1076 to 33007, road 159. Attempt to contact.
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0: 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No readback. Just add it to the call. 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
2: Bye, so that's Charles Kane. You copy additional 28?
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1: Deborah, we have prior contacts on that. 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

0: quoi ça a été fait. Hey, 865, it's 4, Memorial for the 1144 this weekend. They're going to clear out here shortly. You can 1022 the other unit.
1: 10-4, break 10 Charles, 1-2, I'll see you today.
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0: RP is requesting a 21 regarding neighbor problem at 874 South Kern.
1: 10-4 is code 4 to 10 for now.
0: Copy, units are 10-6.
1: Oh, sorry, I'm out with the units regarding that info call.
0: I copy units, we're 10-8, are units still 10-6?
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0: Here, RP out of Philly from Oakland's 1-21. You want me to pin that as well?
1: Yeah, you can give it to me. I'll give her a call.
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0: 10-4. Can you advise if it's good for just effects upstairs or if we're going to go out, please?
1: You could send it.

0: Flight 7, 6 p.m., 1023 at dispatch address. Extra red line permission?
1: 809, go
0: ahead. Units are covering 809 medical and fire en route to the mobile home park on Albert for a 79-year-old with low blood sugar.
1: Clear unless requested.
0: 809, I copy clear unless requested. Additionally, Nagar?
2: West 3814. I see the notes say breathing but not responsive. And is she alert?

0: 14, it's announced somebody. She has her eyes open and she's looking at him. She's just not talking. I'll call TCAT back and confirm.
1: 10-4, thank you.
2: Vice 8 out of 9. I'll just start that way, precautionary.
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0: 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I'll be 10-8, no report. 10-4.
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0: Medical and fire en route 719 West Pine, cross the fairway. For an elderly male that fell on the driveway, has injuries.
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0: 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Are you clear for information?
1: Go ahead, 40 Adam.
0: Information. The info call that we just had comes back to the RO address at 10002 Avenue 400. Just confirm you copied the comments on the info call.
1: 40 Adam, from
0: 10-4, info, one more.

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EMS has a scene. I'll be 10-8.

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0: I'll be 762-1020 Riverway Drive, Unit B, regarding case number 26-041-063.
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0: Patient's alert, going to be transported to KDH. We went on to let the wife know so she doesn't call back worried. I'll be 1080, no report.
1: Definitely.

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0: Avenue 368, Road 84, 8 Henry John Adam, 732.
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0: 60 Adam. 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What's the front door, Trevor? RP Spending.

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0: Charles, copy that all?
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0: I bought the Wakena School District, 19113, row 28. It's a rooms 2 and 3 motion with the RP pending.
1: Sound 4, sir.
0: RP is not pending. The RP is going to be about a mile out for Solarita and an unknown vehicle.
2: Adam 76 back.
0: Tougher.

0: Right there, 4 Sam. I copy traffic on 76. Break 40 Charles, 40 West. You can start that way.
1: 40 Charles, 41 copy.

0: 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You on the tow?
1: Adam has it covered. He's also waiting for a K-9 from Dinoco PD.

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0: 10-4.

0: by Cell 40 Boy. Are you able to confirm the address with the RP? For now, it might be a bad address.
1: Affirm, I have history with the RP at 12507 Whitaker.

0: Or Sam, be advised, RP is wanting to cancel. He spoke with the neighbors. It's the girlfriend's boyfriend and their cushion. It's the daughter's boyfriend and their cushion. He also carries pocket knives, known to arrive back HPD or 11-5. I'll be calling the jail as well as hospital for further.
1: 10-4.

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0: 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Dinuba PD K9 was met with negative results. 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I'll be 76 to 6400 with an L95.
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0: advice, load control. 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School is code 4, spoke to the RP via 21, advised she was not going to respond. I'll be in the area for a little bit longer, you can 10-22 tonight. 10-4,
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Martha USF Station, speed a little reckless, going eastbound 198 at Spruce, possibly a black Chrysler 300 with Washington plates, Charles Edward Henry 6679, possibly going to be a 23152, unable to maintain lanes, and threw beer cans out of the window. 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

Chrysler 300 with Washington plates, Charles Edward Henry 6679. 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
0: Avenue 256, Road 156, 6 Yellow, Robert Lincoln, 584.
1: Charleston, 48 28, clear, it's coming back current out of Tulare on the 2010 Kia, left the Flores.
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0: 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Okay. 865, put myself in 873 on 40 boys traffic. We'll be checking the area for the Juno.
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0: I got another audible East Dora, Eden Market, RP pending. Is it code 4 to clear him for the night unless we get an RP to respond, or is it a different motion?
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0: 10, probably at 487, possibly in progress.
1: Yeah, I'm good.
0: 110, be advised, it's going to be directly east of the patrol check. Road 220, Avenue 300. 1072 is Zach. He's advising his eyes on a subject riding an e-bike who's in the fields. Possible copper wire theft.
1: 110, I got you.
2: Right, 60, I don't copy. I'll be 1076.
0: 10-4.

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0: Right, so that's in Charles. Did we have a direction of travel for the 487 suspect?
1: All right, contact.

0: the eastbound side of Avenue 300, just 100 yards west of Road 220. He'll be standing by on the side of the road with the e-bike.
1: 6 a.m., copy.

6 AM, 1023 in the area. Damn 10-4, subject's currently riding now westbound Avenue 300. He's going to be between 220 and 212. 10-4. The RP is advising he doesn't have any wires or anything matching, just believes it's related due to the trucks.

0: 60, I'm confirming you're out with the subject.
1: Negative. Almost.
0: 10-4, the RP had advised you were out with...

0: 5 Cellular 6B Adam.
1: Be
0: close for 1503. 6B Adam, 10-5. Abuela Ten Charles is going 1023 as well. Break 40, boy in permission.
2: 40, boy.
0: 40 boy, unknown is related to your traffic. However, we just got a call at Ledbetter Park for a 6 Frank HMA by the restrooms near Arbor 3. No age or clothing description. RP is advising when you pass by, it appeared he was trying to hide.
2: Copy, I'll check the area shortly. Vice 40 Charles, I'll be 23 on the Ledbetter Park. 5740 Adam, job looking complete. I'll be 10-8 with the report.
0: 10-4.

Boy, 40 Charles. Go for a 40 Boy. It'll be about 6'2", unknown clothing description, shorter hair. He'll have a white brown symbol with it. 10-4.

0: Southwest Cell 40 Boy. I'll be at 12859 Albert, a friend's house of the juvenile. He said he's seen him, or he spoke to him on the phone not too long ago.
1: Copy.
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0: 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We'll continue checking throughout the night. You can show us tonight.
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0: 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Negative contact is this address. Juvenile is still UTL, still checking the area.
1: 10-4.

0: 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I'll be out with the juvenile for 408 and 128.
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0: 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He matches description.
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0: flight to Fort Charles, your destination, juveniles walking northbound.
1: Copy, juvenile walking northbound from correction, northbound 128 from 408.
2: West 4 to 423.

0: Delta 40 boy. Juvenile was code 4, is picked up by his mother. All units are 10-8 with a incident report.
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0: 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I'll be 10-8 with an incident report. 10 Adam will be standing by with a patrol check. 60 Adam, 10-4. 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
0: The traffic is possible 6 Franker 488 1017 with Connie at 5673 Avenue 397. She's advising a 6 Frank subject known as Daniel Luna 8586. Took the RP's phone and left. We have no further besides he was wearing a gray shirt, dark pants.
1: Then Adam, I'm copy. I'm still out with the RP on the previous.

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1: Step 4. 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
1: Charles, go ahead.
0: For the NOHAF, I located code 32 Frank with a completely different name and birthday as the subject we're looking at. However, in the AKA, his first, last, middle, and it has the AKA birthday that match the Daniel Luna subject. I contacted records. They're unable to advise which person's which. They're advising it'll be officer discretion. And they sent me a sheet for the warrant for you to look at as well.
1: Copy.

0: public information?
1: Good.
0: Medicals are out to 705 West Sequoia for an ill medical aid at this time. They're attempting to get an apartment number. Apartment 114. Westfield 60, can you be on call 538?

0: by to Ten Charles.
1: Ten Charles.
0: I'm here with the Sun, confirming I was in attempt to contact and VPD was going to do the MPA.
1: Affirmative. I'll have to recontact and see if they ever entered her.
0: Ten Four. I'm being advised that they told the Sun to come to the residence and stand by for TCSO for the MPA.
1: Interesting. Stand by one.
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0: Ten Adam, I copy. I'm 76.

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1: Central.
0: I updated the family and the MPA's location. I'll be 10-8 Norfolk.
1: Templin, can you copy a suspicious person in Goshen?
0: Offer.
1: RP's requesting an area check at Kame and Avenue 308. There's a female with curly hair wearing shorts and a white shirt that's standing with her arms crossed at the corner, and the RP is afraid to go home.
0: 10-4.

0: You could tell 22. We just got a cancel code from the alarm.
1: 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Pierce code 4.

0: Advice for Central, 23 Marion.
1: 10-4. The last update we have is a female may be sitting in the middle of the road at Avenue 306 in Kane, but the RP disconnected. We don't have anything further.
0: 10-4.

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1: Port of Bowie, go ahead.
0: 1050 with Tara at 41119 Francis Drive. Her boyfriend Ernesto Carrillo refused to give her keys back and then ran into the orchard westbound from Edward at Road 124. Unknown description, no further. Unknown how he took him, unknown if he hit her. She'll be standing by at the residence for you.
1: Copy, 400 units, 36.
0: Copy.

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1: 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Charles, did you have traffic?
2: Right,
1: so 10-4, break 60, Charles, did you have traffic?
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0: 10-4, thank you.

0: West Philly 819. My 20 will be Clarendon F. Frank.
1: Hi, copy. Are you out with one or what's your traffic?
0: 819 A firm. Out with one. Code 4.

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2: Hello, 40 boy. Going 23. I'll be checking the area prior to contact with the RP.
1: Stepler, be advised the birthday that's correct is 9/17/86. His 27 is valid. East code 30 with prior contact out of Brighton, New Bush, showing clearance in CIC.
2: I copy. Thank you.

0: Units are covering 40 Adam 23 checking the air, break 40, waiting for me, you're out with the subject.
1: I say a 4 Sam. I'm 23, I'll be attempting to contact the RP.
0: 4 Sam 10-4, break 40, boy, go up to your traffic.
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0: Copy, out with the RP.
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0: 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What's your 25?
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0: can check with prior contacts on a Honda Accord. 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The registration is clear, expired 128-26, 2020 Honda to 462 South E. Edward, Rochelle Hicks.
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3G14. 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
0: Bertina's
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0: Say for 14 minutes, tenant.
2: But hello, 40 boy. Negative on a crime. 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I'll be checking the area.

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0: 10 Adam, 60 Adam, copy a party. RP's 10-5 reporting a party in the area of Avenue 308 between Road 5050 and Road 52. A loud music heard with shots. The shots were last heard 10 ago, but nothing else. No one in distress heard. Negative. This is going to be Avenue 308 in Goshen, and the RP called private.
1: Got it. By Zoe, 60 Charles. 60 Adam, continuing to, I can handle.
0: 10-4.

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0: 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Still UTL, unit 13-8.
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by 3814. Myself and 819 are going to be en route to Meadowlark. He's not sure which address it was, so I'll advise him.

0: I say it's in Adam. Copy 28.
1: Good.
0: 9 King George Henry 191. Me and 60 Charles will be out with it.
1: Confirming 9 King George Henry 191. It's Clarence Crown at Toyota out of Oroville.
0: SIC Charles, correction, 9 King Frank Henry 191.

0: Clear coming back expired 5/22/26 with the promise of non-op 6/2/26 on a 17 key at 2 west of Updale out of Goshen.
1: I'll talk to you real quick.

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We're 23. 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

0: Bye, Slayton Adam. Subject for code 4, unrelated. I heard the party north of the dispatched area.
1: Ten 4.

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0: Will you turn on covering females to 10?
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0: say
1: that her name?
0: Angela Gonzalez,
1: 71596. Copy, I just heard it. 36, I'm 23. I believe she might have a code 32.
0: Sir. She has a code 32 Frank for 1203.2 Nobel.
1: 10, 123.
0: 34, guys.

0: Right, sir, can I get a case number?
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1: That's 10-4, we made contact with him.

0: 36, I'll be checking the canal bank. It's going to be west of the boulevard near the O'Reilly.
1: Copy checking the canal bank just west of the boulevard, north of Citrus.

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1: 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Vehicles clear to crew on a 17 Ford out of your city to Alaska Kramer.
0: A19, I copy. 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
0: 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LV 10A with a report for warrant service.
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0: 10 Charles, copy. Wish us, sir.
1: Central.
0: 10-10-10 is Holly. I guess she's blocking somewhere in the area of Pratt and Wade. BMA unknown to her stated he was going to take her down, beat her up, and no weapons, no shirt. Unknown where he's at now. We have no further.
1: Airport.

0: in Charleston, Adam. Yeah, RP is claiming the male has 242 to him. She's saying that she doesn't know who he is, unknown how or where, when this happened. We contacted Tulare. They are out with the male half, John Jacob, who's saying there was a Christina Garcia wearing a green dress as outstanding in the area of 300 block of West Pratt that had 594 to his car windshield and has mental health issues. It's unknown if this Holly subject is going to be that female. We're unable to confirm at this time.
1: Central Calvin.
2: This is Charles on case. Unit going 23.
0: Tempo.

0: Right, so Central, do we have a current 20 for the RP?
1: We'll inquire.
0: Warren, can you stage medical?
1: Still 4, she'll be on prep, just off the page.

0: 10-4, I got eyes on her.
1: Copy. Advise if she's wearing a green dress.
0: Negative. She's going to be wearing a striped black and white dress.

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1: 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I copy.

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2: Copy, break 10 Charles, your case number is 43736. 43736. Advise again what was prior to your case number request?
1: I was advising RPs refusing to report a crime at this time.
2: Copy.
0: 865, where I was going.
2: Out with one, 10

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1: Yeah,
0: copy, break 10, I'm negative on the 594 female hobby tattoos.
2: Adam copy, she'll be unrelated.

0: 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We have one detained and we'll be clearing the building.
1: Copy, clear.
0: Negative.

0: 10 Charles, 10 Adam. Can you confirm the male was shirtless and black shorts?
1: Affirmative.
0: Copy, I'm UTL so far.
1: Four. She signed the non-pro form. I'll be giving her a ride to the plane, Jeff.

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1: Charles,
0: Tampa.
1: Right, so that's in Charles.
0: Good.
1: Can you log a 59 red air in my unit, and I'll be 76 to the flying J, beginning mileage 136.
0: Copy 59X in the unit, 76 to flying J, beginning mileage 136, 10-1357.

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0: Left of Cepeda, Charles, Edward, Paul, Edward, David, Adam, first of Raul, 1-1 of 86. Should have an address on Pomegranate.

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0: Copy with that information of UTL and the prior contacts. UTL on 27, clearing in CIC with the birthday of 1-20 of 86. He has an X-ray number that comes back in an issue out of your city to an address on Pomegranate. He is showing code 30. However, I located code 32 with the birthday of 11-29-85 at a San Bernardino, same name, with the AKA Lost of Martinez as well. I was just wondering if the subject has a mole on the lower right side of his neck.
1: Did any of those subjects have a middle or last of Martinez with the Cepeda?
0: Affirmative. That's the X-ray number comes back to that as well. Raul Martinez Cepeda, 217 Pomegranate, with 120 of 86.
1: Confirming that under that name it's code 30 or code 32?
0: It's code 30, but I located a code 32 under the same name with a different birthday. But there's a pretty good description in here. It states a scar on the right shin or a birthmark mole on the lower right side of the neck. That's how we can confirm if it's him or not.
1: Copy. Nothing on the neck. It's not going to be the code 32 subject.
0: Copy. This 27 is going to be an issue, then he's going to be cleared in CIC and code 32.

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1: Go ahead.
0: Okay, summer's going to be for 242 non-pros, all units be 10, I'll be primary.

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0: Just confirm your subject doesn't have another loss of Gonzalez Martinez at 255 Pomegranate with the birthday 1186.
1: Negative. We located a social security card on the subject.
0: Tampa.
2: Let's say 865, does that subject have a social listed?

0: That's 873.
1: Okay.
0: Subject was released and sent on its way. Negative on a crime at this time. All units be 10-8, no report.
1: Over.

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1: 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By any chance, do you have an ETA?
0: About 45 minutes.
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1: Audible, the 1300 block of West Bravo, power electronics. Per the camera computer advising near the fence area, there's multiple subjects standing by a white van, and there's a wooden cage enclosure nearby. 869, there are video life cameras. I'll recontact the alarm company and get further.
2: Thank you.

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0: 6 Adam, 32640 Grove, Ivanhoe. RP's reporting of brothers arguing with the family over food. A Jose Andrade, unknown DOB, possibly 43 years of age. Subject in the background was fighting with the father. 32640 Grove.
1: Copy. Vice 10 Charles, next week can we notify you? I'll be 76 to 60 Adam.
0: 10-4, thank you.

0: 10 Adam, West Second and Catoose. Heard of a traffic accident with injury at 4375 Northwest Street. Receiving multiple calls. They're reporting a rollover accident. A vehicle landed on its roof. Still getting further. Break 1 Sam, we copy.
1: Vice Cellular 60 Adam. Options provided both parties. Negative on a crime. We'll be 76 to that TA.
0: 10-4. There's also a caller advising possible pain.
1: 1 Sam, 60 Adam. Ready for a code?

units responding to the west traffic. Per CHP and fire, they're advising it's going to be a solo vehicle that hit a redwood sign and a tree. The elderly male is out of the vehicle, no pinning. One, stand by there. Do you still want units to roll code?

0: 171 Buzzsite information per fire comments are advising there are 23 and one vehicle on the top and two passengers out of the vehicle.
1: 10-4, units can reduce.
0: 10-4, all units responding on west can reduce.
1: 6 AM, reducing from 198 and Court Street.
0: 10-4, 198 Court.
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0: 10-4, 10-4.
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0: 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Last night copy 647, Frank.
1: 40, I'm going.
0: 40, Adam. RB is requesting a 1017. At 41484 David Road is reporting our uncle, head out of the Lonzo, is at the location breaking a fence and attempting to take chickens. Also advised that the male is HPD, blasting wearing a camouflage, unknown clothing, and kicking the doghouse. 41484 David Frank, 40, wait, can you assist?
2: Please.
0: I have multiple units.
2: For the units, copy. We'll be around.
0: 10447.

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1: 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Can you attempt to recontact and see if he's right on foot or in a vehicle? And if he's in a vehicle, let's get a description, please.

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0: units responding to Dave at traffic. We're contacted RP. She's advising Uncle Blessing wearing a red hoodie, camel pants, and black red hat is on foot and should be in the back of the residence.
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0: I got a 415 noise, 705 with Sequoia at apartment 117. RP's reporting neighbors are playing loud music and banging on wall. 705 with Sequoia.
1: I say 69 come.

0: 6-5, go ahead.
1: Hey, from the noise complaint, they've been advised, and I have a 1037 in front of the same location. One ready.
0: Go ahead.
1: It's going to be on a Texas plate, Sam Boy Lincoln, 1914.

0: Flash Hill 40 Boy. Can I get a case number?
1: The 40 Boy, what's that? Paper. Your case number is going to be 437-51-43-751.
0: Copy, thanks.

0: 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The 29s are clear, and 28 is coming back. Expired to a truck. Let's check that one.
1: 869 copy. You should come back to a silver Chevy Impala, four door.

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1: I copy Texas plate, South Boy Lincoln 1914, South, correction, Sam Boy Lincoln 1914, is that correct?
0: Sam Boy Lincoln 1914.
1: Shown expired 8/30/22.
0: 10-4, is that coming back to a silver Chevy? That looks like it's Malibu.
1: 12 Chevy, silver in color, passenger.
0: Ten four. Can you start Bolero for road obstruction?
1: Affirm.
0: Yeah, I'm code 4.
1: Black
0: 141, LB 76, 6400, the 1 mil 95.

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0: 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Thank you. 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
1: Doors.
0: Received multiple 911s from 15201 Avenue 412. Address obtained via Rapid. Apparently, there's another individual on the other end pushing buttons but not answering. 15201 Avenue 412. Do you want me to start a unit?
1: 8 from 40 out of the 44.
0: Set 440 out of 44 is going to be on your screen.
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3: B76 to 1843 North Cotta Court, Vice, are you?
2: Juvenile's awake and breathing. She'll be transported with EMS. All units 10-8.
0: 10-4.

0: 61 Robert, Vesta, can I get you started for 602 in progress, please? Break. 60 Charles, can you back?
1: 60 Charles, we copy. We'll be 76.
0: 10-4, thank you. Break. 01 CM, if you can take a look at incident 602. 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

0: 4, Sam.
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0: 4, Sam, I do apologize. It's heavy static.
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0: Adam, I'll be 76 to the 602.
1: 60 Adam, 10-4.
0: Basically,
1: 815.
0: 815. Are there any calls of fire going on Rocky Hill?
2: Vice Air Force. That's affirmative. Cal Fire is burning on Rocky Hill. It's a control burn.
0: 10-4.

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1: Affirm. 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
1: 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No one lives at the property. No weapons, and can see the neighbor on the cameras. She's going to attempt to contact the neighbor and ask her what's going on.
0: 564, Robert, cut.
1: I'm still at 48
0: out of
1: 48 out of 10-4.

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0: Right, so it's going to. Good. Can you put me on a man down? It's going to be an AOA VPD behind 7-Eleven.
1: Tower. Do they have equipment en route or on scene?
0: Yeah, for medical pulling up now.

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0: 61 Robert, Paisaya.
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0: 61 Robert, are you guys still on road 156?
1: Yep. Negative, we're to the clear right now.
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0: 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I'll be 10E with the sub.
1: 10-4.

0: 4784, that's the information.
1: 4784.
0: 4784, fire routed over a call for motor vehicle accident, Howie 198 in Lake Kilauea at the marina entrance. They're reporting a vehicle versus a motor cyclist driver and water tank. Per fire comments, they're advising the motorcyclist is sitting in the middle of the road. Routed over for information only at this time. Charles, I said, do you mind starting up that way?
2: Hi, Charlie, I'm 60 Charles, I copy, I'll be 76.
0: 10-4, thank you.

0: 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I copy the 487-76.
1: Thank
0: you. 4-stamp, 863. Go for
1: 4-stamp 84. I can get a unit rolling that way. Go for it. So you copy, it'll be 869.
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1: 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What was the rest? 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

815-29 Jacques-Clair 28 is current 25 Tesla to Steplin, Cecilia, at Encinitas. I have 9 Robert Queen Sam 815.

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0: 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Break 60 trucks, let's say. You can 10-22, please.
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0: Fly Celia 68. Can I get a case number for 487?
1: Adam with A from case number 43778.
0: Copy, thank you.
1: You're welcome. Hi, Celia 60 Charles 23. 10 4 60 Charles.

0: 14 Adam. Bus Naked, copy, 459 residence.
1: 14 Adam, I copy.
0: Woods Lake, bus, I copy, follow up regarding case number 3209. 867. 867, Lester Connors requesting a 1021 regarding case number 3209. Copy.

5 lane 10 out of. Ten out of West Side. Go ahead. I'll be 10-6 on the 21 follow-up. 10-4.

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We're still putting the call in.

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1: David 33, that's saying go ahead with your follow up.
0: Myself and David 14 will be 76 to 1330 South Manzanita Court in Visalia. If you advise Visalia PD, negative on the uses.
1: 10-4. Would like, Buzz, can you give dispatch attention to him, please?

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0: Go ahead.
1: Farmersville Noble, California license plate. California paper plate. Charles Yellow 86 Henry 16.
0: That part.

842, I apologize for delay. The paper plate has a plate assigned 9 Union. Tom Lincoln, 49129, are clear, 28 is current, 25 Honda, 2 Honda Lease Trust, and lease information to Taylor Robert out of Fresno.

0: 10 Charles. I'll be out with one at Mooney and Tulare.
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0: I said King 42, service complete. Here for the next.
1: Okay, go ahead.
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0: Can you put me at Accelerated Charter High School, 4136 North Moody?

0: 10 Adam. Leslie can copy 314 in progress.
1: 10 Adam.
0: 10 Adam. I have a 314 in progress, 30305 Bradham Drive. They're putting up at Gonco Foods. There's a transient female, approximately 35 years of age, dancing, was last seen wearing a long gray shorts, lime green top, and has shoulder length curly hair and shoes. Currently took off all her clothing, attempting to get the attention of truck drivers.
1: 10, I'm copying myself in 41 Paul B76.
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1: Flight 1435, same traffic.
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2: Flight Charlie 60 Charles, 1038.
0: Go ahead.
2: Westbound 198, approaching road 196. California, plate 8 William, Ida Nora, 037.

0: 60 Charles, 2900 clear, 28 should be expired. 514-2608 Honda Paris, Israel, Lotto, Lemon Cove.
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0: the Charles Ross area. Until I get a closer unit, can you start towards Paul 235? It's going to be call 146. They're code 4 at this time.
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0: 40, Adam. 40, we're going to get you started for 602 in progress. 43515, road 140. Everybody's reporting she's able to see someone on the front porch. We're still trying to get a translator. 43515, road 140.
1: Right, so I'll pull 135 at the heart units to that as well.

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0: Jeff, where?

0: units en route to the road 140. Traffic are prevailing. She's looking via her camera. She's not on scene. And there's a fence that's open. We're trying to get description.
1: Copy.

0: company that's responding to Road 140 are describing the male subject as having a, correction, white male adult and has a bag on him, lacing wearing jeans, black backpack, and a black shirt.
1: I can point you to you.
0: Too far.

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1: 10-4.
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0: 35, your 29s are clear to a native current. The 2 needs on to Casas Victor at a Palmerville.
1: 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Robert, what's up?
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0: 40, will you go the first?
2: California license plate 9, X-ray Ida William 691, right?
0: Go with the second.
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0: Okay. 10-4, switch.
1: 10-4. Wave, Isaiah, for the first vehicle, 29s are clear, tornadoes current, 2017 Chevy, Rivera, Herrera, Maria Guadalupe, out of Orosi to a P.O. Box, break for second. And for the second, 29s are clear, tornadoes expired, 73124 to a utility, Gomez Huerta, Macendo, out of Shafter.
0: South America, copy, thank you.
1: You're welcome, and RPO's advisor, daughter, I know name was going to look around. But the mother was going to call her off.
0: That's what I said, boy. I copy. Drone's deployed at approximately 75 feet.
1: 10-4.
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3: 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Code comments, please. Both units will be 10-8.
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0: By Cell 869, I'll be out at 116 Whitney, code 4. Cellular 40, Adam.
1: Go ahead.
0: We're going to have a slightly open garage door. Can you recontact RP to see if that was left open?

0: 3, Apache 3-4. Which Mark unit is en route to my location?
1: It's going to be 60, Charles.
0: You'll see us closer to the river.
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0: Vice Valley 1435, 10-6, probation headquarters.
1: 10-4. Call 156, the paper plate's coming back to 9 Zebra, George Robert 719, 20 minutes clear, 20 inches current, 22 Volkswagen, Sanchez, Gosca, Juan Carlos, 43515, road 140, Brinkley to Sherman Unit, go ahead.
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2: Sam, Paul 135, confirming you're en route. We're hearing movement inside.
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0: Copy. 4 Sam, let's have.
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3: 10-4. 1-Sam, 4-Sam. 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The units on scene, let's start setting up a perimeter around the house.
0: 40 Paul, copy. Break. 4-Sam, 40 Paul, assist FY. We're going to have 41 Robert covering the 3 and 4 side, and I'll be covering the 1 and 2 side, and you have a team standing by the front until further.
2: 10-4.

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0: Right, Sully, Paul 135. It's going to be residents who live here. They're advising the mail when eastbound through the orchard from the resident.
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1: 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Charles, go ahead.
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0: 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I'll be 76 to call 195.
1: Vitality 18, I copy call 199. I'll be 76.

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0: We have the Gracia subject in custody.
1: 10-4.
0: Any contact records have been confirmed and then back that over to the Gracia.
1: 10-4.
2: Set of 41 Robert, we'll be out with one unknown if he's related.
1: 40 Robert, I got be out with one. What's the location, please?
2: We're going to be about 100 yards west from the dispatch address.
1: 10-4.
3: Robert, Paul 156, stand by. We're going to get a photo of the suspect here in a second.
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0: Do we even have a crime, or did he just knock on the door?
1: We're getting negative crime, just knocked on door.
0: 10-4.

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2: Okay, firm. Units are code 4 and we'll have one to change.
1: 10-4, if you can relay information to Sam 30 and Paul 235 records, advise that they already had emailed the copy and they'll send it over to 6400. It's been confirmed.
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0: Footage is poor resolution, but subject appears to be Hispanic male with a small mustache.
1: Copy, what color shirt?
0: The black colored shirt.
1: 10-4.
0: Must be a long sleeve shirt. 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

0: Goodbye, Slab 40 Boy. Can you use your case number for a drawing appointment?
1: Slab 40 Boy, that's at Abram. 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
2: Can you check your phone? 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See if it's a match that they have on the surveillance.
0: 41 Robert, 40 Boy, copy.

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1: Bye, 45, all right, copy, thank you.
0: You're welcome. Bomber cell, best I copy, check the welfare. Multiple units break. Informer Self SA, check the welfare, 250 East SA Road. They're reporting a black truck has a child in the vehicle. Apparently, AC is running and appears to be 8 years of age, not with an adult. 250 East SA.
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0: 76.
1: 41 Robert, 40 boy. Unable to tell, it's an inconclusive.
2: 10-4, thank you.
0: Special 80, myself and Able Fiber, 23.

0: my say, faulty throughput. Sign King 42, case number 4, go Warner Wesley. Correct, King 39. Tonight is King 39 for that Warner
1: Sorry, that copy. Sprague at King 39 here. Case number is going to be 437-86, 437-86.
0: Copy, thank you.
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0: I'll be at 37773 Road 58, London.
1: Zephyr.
2: I say K42 1024, clear for the next.
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1: 10-14-42.
0: I say King 39.
1: King 39.
0: 60 Charles will have a CMO 95, 766 to 400. I'll be following, and you can clear Sam 30 and Paul 235 for this traffic.
1: Somewhere.

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1: Go ahead.
0: When you're clear, copy regular civil traffic.
1: Hey, go ahead.
0: We're out to with 242 South H is in Henry Street. Apartment C is in Charles. Please clear.
1: Definitely.
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0: I say 4225.
1: Go ahead.
0: If you can contact Black PD, advise them we have sufficient custody without incident, and we'll be using the state for civil charges.
1: 10-4.
2: I said 41 Robert, I'll be 10-A, and you can put me back online, code 11.
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1: I'll be on a patrol check on Avenue 416 and Road 136 for a subject on a quad driving through the

0: 4215, any contact to me?
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0: now. Call 225-23.
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2: Contacted the RP via 21. They're advising it's in the road 224 at Lindsay. Can we start a South County unit that way?
1: Affirm.
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0: 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Thank you, Paul 225, copy that.
1: Paul 235, go with traffic once more. You have static. 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

0: my say, Paul T65. 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
0: 712 Moraga Court, Mary Ocean Robert Adams, George Adams.
1: Definitely, thank you.

0: 60 Adam. Buzz there. Received a wireless zone 1 for a crash alert involving a Ford vehicle and airbags deployed on Road 132 and Avenue 320. We started to get an advice. CHP received multiple calls. Road 132, Avenue 320, break 1, same direction 4, same copy. CM 57, go ahead, please.
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0: 10-4, a break, 10 Charles, Vasaya. It looks like you're going to be my closest unit if you don't mind starting as well.
2: 10 Charles, copy. I'll be code 3 from Avenue 328, Highway 63.

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0: 10 Charles, code 4. There's going to be a third vehicle involved, a gray Silverado with front end damage, last seen headed northbound on road 132.
1: Kepler.
2: Isolated Paul 135, target unit 23.
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2: By Celia 6 a.m., I'll be reducing from 320 to 32.
0: 23 as well.
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0: Suspect vehicle fled south instead of north. Looks to be in a dirt lot.
1: Ted 4, is that going to be the third vehicle involved, the gray silver? Correction, gray Silverado.
0: Yeah, 23 as well as EMS.
1: Ted 4.

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0: 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Can you handle the additional lobby traffic for a ticket sign off, please?
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1: Acres and Noble.
0: I'm going to divert you up a traffic accident with injury in the area of 30909 Eagle Street. They're reporting to Vehicle TA. Apparently, one elderly female is injured. We started TK and CT 30909 Eagle Street.
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0: 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Elderly female ran into a parked car. She's code 4.
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1: Step 4.

842, was at his previous contact with that Chevy Silverado, white in color, to Elizabeth Martinez. As for the 29th, they're clear. 28 is also current. The 2016 Chevy pickup, Martinez goes to Elizabeth at a Farmersville on Ash.

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Viceroy 10 Adam, copy 28. Go ahead. California 6, Adam Frank William, 459. Okay, the readback, please. Affirm. Adam, the 29s are clear and the 28 is expired. 614-2207 Chevy Escobar Hector out of our side on Eagle. 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
1: Marcel, you're 10-8, I'm confirming CHP's been advised. Okay. Thank you. You're welcome.

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Sonata. 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
1: Go ahead.
0: It's going to be in regards to that headquarters lobby traffic earlier. The RP's got a hold of me.
1: Test 4.

0: Exeter, bus air, copy, check the welfare. 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It's going to be a medical guardian requesting to check the welfare on behalf of a family member. Attempt to contact the Janice Stint, who they haven't been able to get a hold of. 701 Westwood.
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0: Negative, it's going to be with a new report for the case number.
1: And for the case number should be 3949, 3949.
0: 10-4.

0: Vice, are you King 39?
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1: Go for it.
0: Later, 1435, 1042.
1: Go for it.

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Charles, 1038. Avenue 328, approaching Road 138, California, 8 Sam David Mary 423.

XK Charles 20 hands are clear. Tornado is trying to be expired. 6/20/24/2014 Jeep Guzman Rojas Francisco out of Ivanhoe on road 159. 10-4.

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0: Lysetta, King 39, copy civil service.
1: King 29, put.
0: Lysetta, King 39, I'm 76-847 Martin Luther King Jr. Avenue, City Tulare. If you can advise Larry PD, negative on any assistance needed.

0: Alright, so yeah, David 15, follow up. David 15, go ahead.
1: I'll be out at 15843 Edmiston in Ivanhoe, case number 25-08877.

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0: Call me at 309-88 Farm Road, Scotia. So what's your contact?

0: Last unit tonight, you have a lot of background. Confirming that's 10 Charles and Route 26, the Adams call. You'll handle?
1: 10 Charles, Lever.
0: 10 more. Right, so you do 15 negative contact tonight. 10 more.
1: David
0: 9. Go ahead.
1: I'll be out at property in evidence. Code 4, I have one detained. Switch in at 3.
0: 10-4.
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0: Right side, K42, 1023.
1: Step 4.
0: Right side, 10 Charles. Unable to contact that party. There's going to be a lock gate. 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
1: Step 4.

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3: Kevlar. Right, so Paul 154. I'll be 76 to 6400, 1995.
1: Kevlar.

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0: 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Your plate is clear current on a 2000 Chevy pickup west of Fort Tallahassee.
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0: 10-4.

0: 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I have a fire pending.
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0: 867. Appears to be a fire alarm sounding in the building at 248 North Valencia Boulevard.
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0: 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Had a possible attempted suicide.
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0: Visalia. 394 South Camellia. 394 South Camellia. Our beat's advising his son tried to hurt himself. Breathing hard, has scratches all over his body. Ambulance is responding.
1: Copy, 76.
0: Temper.
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0: Standby, say 10 Charles. All parties are code 4. I'll be 10-8. No report.
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1: 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Vice LA 67 information. 7, go ahead. An employee on scene advised negative on the fire. They were working on the floors and the saw set it off. Fire will be checking. 10-4.

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0: 40 out of my side. The vehicle's clear of current on a 2018 Nissan Master Rivera out of Dinuba. I placed it in the call.
1: Okay, thank you.

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0: 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Just going to be standing by in a white county van.
1: 10-4, 76.
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1: 60 Adam, go ahead.
0: How about a 243 E1 that occurred at the Dead Rat Saloon on Avenue 344? RB's advising his ex-girlfriend came to the bar angry and started throwing Tupperware at him and scratching him. He's got marks on him. She left in a white Border Lexus stand west on Avenue 344.
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0: 60 Charles, 24.

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0: 835, I was informed of a reckless driver in the area of Walnut and Boulevard. I'll be checking the area.
1: 10-4.
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1: 10-4.

0: 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You can clear it.
1: 1-7, 2-4.
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1: Negative on a crime, civil options provided, units are 10-8. Check 4. Check 40, Paul, 29s are clear, tornadoes current, 2013 Chevy, Cabanas, Angelica, out of Cutler on Rosalie.

0: Base Hill, William 1, vessel stop.
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0: 9 out of 1, Sam. On call 304, can you look at the state returns and can you check the Evergreen address for the female suspect?
1: For myself and 41 Pollard 76.
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0: 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Going 23.
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0: Westlake 10-out. I'm negative on the vehicle here, attempting to make contact at the residence. 10-4.
1: Hi, Sally, 60-year-old. Does the female have any vehicles registered to her?
2: I'll take a look. Give me 1 second.
1: 10-4, thank you.
0: Westlake 10-Adam, copy 28.
2: 10-Adam, go ahead.
0: California 8, Mary Edward George 277.

Houston, Adam Vesey, 29 are showing to be a repossessed vehicle, and the R was where taken from Amazon warehouse. The 28 is expired, 8-18-25-2019 Honda C-Lane, Adam Vesey, on that address. 7-7.

Visalia 40, Paul 1038. 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

0: 20 plus, I say 29 to clear, 20 is current, 23 high on Bay Garcia Paris. I'm in Azure Zayuban, Olive.
1: 40 Paul, copy.

Flight Slayer 60 Adam, info only. Subject here saying that suspect possibly is going to be at the residence on Evergreen.

0: safety transfer Sayed. Both of the vehicles that are coming back to the SEMO are attached on the call. I'll send copies to your gentleman.
1: Turn 4, thank you. Myself and 1723.
0: 10-4.
2: West Sayed, 10 Adam Units, our code 4. We have the female detained.
0: Copy, 10 Adam Units, code 4. Have the female detained.

415 Isaiah 29 are clear. Tony, it is current 23 Lexus to C San at that address in West Isle.

0: Exeter Bus. I copy 647, Frank.
1: Go ahead.
0: Exeter Bus at 647, Frank, in the area of 224 North Kilwea, the east meets west. They're putting a light male adult listing wearing a light blue baseball cap, gray tank top, and black shorts. Last seen heading north on Kilwea on foot, was attempting to fight individuals in front of the restaurant and then stumbled and fell.
1: 815, I copy 76.
0: 84. 818, same traffic. 818, 10-4.

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0: I'm going to be out at 501 North D Boys, Unit P Paul, attempting to contact male subject, match and description. 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

0: 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It's going to be affirm the mail's related.
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0: Isaiah, 60 Adam. Can I get a case number?
1: 60 Adam, case number 43855, 43855.
0: Isaiah, 60 Adam, can you 10-9?
1: My apologies. Your case number 43855, 43855.
0: Okay, thank you.
1: You're welcome.

0: I saw you 6 yet. Can you 10-9?
1: My apologies. Your case number
0: 15, go ahead whenever you're ready. Mail, counsel, and advise to stay inside for the rest of the day. All units tonight.

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0: 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Marseille, probation contact.
1: 10-4.
2: Marseille, 61 Robert, can I get case number 6?
1: 61 Robert, Marseille, A from here, case number 43861, 43861. Confirming that was 61 Robert Tenney.
0: Marseille 42, I copy traffic 76.
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0: 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The alarm company called the LP. They advised everything was good for.
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0: 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We're setting medical.

0: 40 boy, 4784. 4740 boy, go ahead. Starts at HQ traffic. You have the drone. Bye, Slide 40 boy. I copy. I'll be 26.
1: Bye, Slide Cops. Thank you, 47. Thank you, 40 boy. Break. They're advising a male subject is in the water attempting to locate her as well. They're going to be at the first dock where the boats go down.
2: 10-4. Are any of the boating units on?
1: I believe they're at the Kings River.
2: Copy. Does the Heart have any available units that can start that way for now as well?
0: Affirm, they're at 400 right now. If they're starting, they're 76.
1: Five side copies. Heart unit 76 from Orosisa. Multiple units. Units going to the marina. They're advising the juveniles being pulled out of the water. Still getting calls.
0: Copy. Heart units get 1022.
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0: 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They're advising the juvenile was pulled out of the water, but they believe she might be 1144. They're attempting CPR.
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0: 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I saw a call coming, so I'm in unit 619.
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0: Got it.
2: Wait, 869, I'm about 2 out.
1: 69, I copy, about 2 out. Adam, they were simply advised it's going to be the first dock where the boats go down.
0: Copy, thank you. It'll be Lemon Hill.
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0: 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Correction, it's going to be the Kauai wreck.
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1: 10-4, thank you.
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3: 76 to 6400 with the female 95 beginning 165.
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1: Affirm, they were advised at the second boat ramp.

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1: Charles calling right there.

0: Bay 17. Just for information, we're clearing out the marina so that they can land the helicopter on the marina.
1: 17, I copy. I took you to clear out the marina so the helicopter can land.

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1: One step.
0: Can you check the ETA on the light flight helos?
1: Buffer.

0: 171, there's no ET for Skyloft at this time. They're going to call back when they obtain one.
1: 10-4. I think they're going to try to load the juvenile and go. We're probably going to provide code 3 transport and block traffic for traffic 1.
0: 10-4.
2: 10 Adam, 60 Adam, give me a 21.
0: 10-4.

0: Flight 31, Sam.
1: 1, Sam.
0: Do you have any other available H units that can start up here?
2: Watch that 40 William 5 out.
0: Let's say one time, just for information, she has, the juvenile's mother has three additional children here that we're going to have to relay to the hospital. They're going to load the juvenile with the mother and transport to Cahuilla.
1: That's that copy. Do you want me to start some of the heart units or keep them for priority traffic?
0: No, you can keep them there, and if I can get one additional that's en route, we transport these three juveniles.
1: Awesome. 40 boys en route.
3: 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I can assist with that as well.

0: 863.
1: Just switched it to a helicopter. It's got a 8-minute ETA now.
0: 10-4, copy.
1: 41. Can you 25 at the water?

0: 8-6-9-6-3-25 and keep the people back to our south.
1: 171, so I'm confirming we're still waiting for Skywatch, correct? There's no self-transport.
2: They're going to wait for Skywatch now that it's en route.
1: Bus air copies.

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1: Go ahead.
0: 1 Sam, structure fire at 2266 8th Avenue, 344. They're advising everybody's outside of the residence, but the house is on fire.
1: At 10-4. If 4 Sam can coordinate with that, I'd appreciate it.
2: A-firm, start both the heart units, please.
0: 10-4. Heart units, and Ivanhoe, can you start towards Woodlake, please?
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0: 10-4.
4: What's the cost of 344?
0: The address is 2266 8th Avenue 344, 2266 8th Avenue 344.

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1: 4, Sam.
0: I copied call 335, you can send it.
1: For some, it's actually going to be TPD's jurisdiction that they're handling. Thank you.
0: 10-4.

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1: 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You want myself at 156, continue.
0: Negative, you can go tonight.
2: That's a copy, thank you.

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1: Yeah, affirmative.
0: 10-4, thank you.

0: Let's say Paul 151.
1: 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Paul 151, go ahead.
0: The driver is out of the vehicle. There's another passenger in the vehicle. They're both put aboard. Minor damage off the roadway. We can have CHP en route.
1: Affirm.

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1: 4151, go ahead.
0: If we can have fire continue for precaution, truck's engine bay is over heavy vegetation.
1: 10-4.

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0: 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On that relay, can you have them go ahead and hold until after ship change?
1: General, we'll let them.

0: 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Buzz, I have a traffic accident with injury, Avenue 264, Road 100. They're reporting two vehicle TA head-on with injuries. 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
0: 10-4. I'll set the closest unit.
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0: What was the 20 TA?
1: It's going to be Avenue 264, Road 100, Avenue 264, Road 100.
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1: 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They're advising on Avenue 264, West of Road 100, Avenue 264, West of Road 100.

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1: Type 26-4, break, Exeter, red side, copy, missing person, juvenile, at the Rocky Hill Elementary, 7-year-old male, missing after school program, at the Rocky Hill Elementary.

0: Exeter runway for the Rocky Hill traffic. The juvenile is going to be last seen wearing a Minecraft shirt with green shorts and a black fedora.
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0: We're asking now.
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0: 203 advised by apparently the heartbeat's amazing, the juvenile never made it to the cafeteria and has been gone since 1615.
1: One Sam. Just for info, Life Flight just transported the female. I believe they're going to go to KDH, but can you contact them and just confirm?
0: 10-4.

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1: I tell you, David 26.
2: David 26.
1: You go ahead and keep units rolling and confirming medicals are on code 3.
2: Okay. Are you out with the vehicle?
1: A firm, I got two injured. Negative on road blockage. The vehicles are both off the road.
2: Copy, you have two injured, negative road blockage, vehicles off the road.
1: Hey, for a minute, when units coming in, can I get one east and west blocking traffic, please? Fall 418 out within.
2: So far.
1: I tell you, 4-7-4, have the HQ units reduced.
2: 10-4. 6 Adam. 10 Charles, you can reduce, please.
3: Copy. 6 Adam, reducing from Acres and Avenue 272.
1: Charles, reducing from Makers and Hurley.

0: Exeter, press that copy, check the welfare for a male slumped over a vehicle.
1: 815, go ahead.
0: 815, I checked the welfare, sober and maple. They're reporting on sober. There's a black male adult also wearing a black t-shirt, blue jeans, and a silver sedan that appears to be slumped over on the side. Unknown if breathing. We're starting to get her precaution. No 28, it's going to be a black gray Mustang, sober and maple.
1: 815, I copy. Break 809, you can start that way.
2: 10-4.
0: H-15, that's time for the traffic on Rocky Hill. They're surprised they located the juvenile on a bus and they're going to attend welfare for an officer for a welfare check.
1: Copy.
3: Vice Taylor, 41 Paul. Units and fire going 10-3 to the TA.
0: 10-4.

0: Flight Cellular 68, I'm 23.
1: Flight
0: 68, 6 a.m. 10 a.m.

0: Flight Cellular 68. I'll have the east side of Avenue 264 blocked off at Road 100.
1: 10-4.
2: Flight Cellular 41 full. I have the west side blocked off west of the exit. 10.
3: Flight Cellular 9, 23 checking the area.
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0: Can you issue case number for incident, and I'll be 76 to KDH with one female 59 rider and two additional juvenile 59 riders.
1: Your case number is going to be 43867, 43867, and when you have a chance for the beginning mile.
0: 5525.
1: Multiple units break, 14 Adam, go ahead.
0: 525.
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0: 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I located the Mustang in the mail, 100 blocks south of Philbrook. 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